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1: Doesn't even rhyme. Is that my tease made?

cute von Omal Eigner Manat Keynote Manat A to Mine in ein Genost Eid Tropft Kennst Tropft Oak East East mine to do alt a mine to stroke away a pain tries oh I'm tamak out a stream amongst a love a stream lake a mine to lake a mine to lake and a white and a k to I can you for life to nace to yeah I might and feather cool leg at a yet a go might oh madagu no alligatism alligatu do alligatu do so 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